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Yeah, the Beatles. Come on. It's great. Got to get you into my life from 1966 Revolver. Before that, we heard The Clash with Should I Stay or Should I Go from Combat Rock 1982. The Cure gave us The Love Cast from Japanese Whispers. That was 1983. And we start off with Elton John. Kiss the Bride from 1983, Too Low for Zero. Well, it's all music. And you're listening to it here on WIOX Community Radio Catskills. We are 91.3 FM. You can find us on MTC Channel 20 on the campus of SUNY Delhi at 107.5. And then, of course, everywhere at WIOXradio.org. John Sturman at the controls. I got more good stuff. I'm just kind of pulling it all together. Here's some Elvis Costello.

That was Seu Jorge from an album called The Life Aquatic Sessions. And that was Seu Jorge is a Brazilian guy who plays beautiful guitar, obviously. And he played a character in a movie called The Life Aquatic with Steve Zissou. It was a Wes Anderson movie starring Bill Murray. And Angelica Houston is in it. It's a great movie, so go see it, right? But throughout the movie, Seu Jorge is sitting around with a guitar, and he's playing Bowie songs, mostly in Portuguese. Beautiful. So that was 5 years, Seu Jorge. That was recorded in, I believe, the dates I have, the movie came out in 2004, but the album, the release date of this album was 2005. Yeah, go look up Steve Zissou. Before that, Nosferatu gave us Starman from a 1999 album called Goth Oddity, a tribute to David Bowie. Before that, Big Brother, which was another David Bowie cover by a band called Cream 8, and 8's V-I-I-I. That's from an album called The Tribute to David Bowie, The Dark Side, that came out in 1997. Aren't all these Bowie covers fun? They're great. I have a lot of Bowie covers. I could probably do a 2 or 3 hour show than just David Bowie covers, right? Earlier in the set, we heard Kraftwerk. I love Kraftwerk. We haven't heard them in a long time. With their title track from Tour de France that came out in 1983. Mostly that album is a lot of panting. Imagine riding the Tour de France. Wow. Way back when, we started off that set with Pump It Up from Elvis Costello and the Attractions from the 1978 album This Year's Model. One of the really great albums. Well, aren't we having fun? I think so. What do I have for you? We've been hearing all these David Bowie covers. How about some David Bowie? Check this out.

illusion. 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I don't need another change.

Yeah, the one and only Cream. Ah, they're so great. Sunshine of Your Love from Disraeli Gears, 1967. Before that, we heard Phosphorescence and Friends from an album called Day of the Dead. This is a whole bunch of covers of Grateful Dead music. And we heard Standing on the Moon. This came out in 2016. It's a really great collection. Hannah, if it wasn't for you, man, I would have never known about this. We heard David Bowie. We heard Seven from the 1999 album Hours, and we heard Word on a Wing, a remix version from 1976 Station to Station. Well, it's all music.

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the great Leonard Cohen. First We Take Manhattan from his 1988 album, I'm Your Man. I just saw really a little a little reel that someone sent me of Anthony Hopkins dancing to a Leonard Cohen song, Dance Me to the End of the World. And he's outside his hotel window is this big giant mural of Leonard Cohen. I think I think that was in Montreal where he did that. It was very great. What else do we hear? We heard Neil Young from his album Mirrorball. We heard Act of Love that came out in 1995. That album, he's backed up by Pearl Jam. I think it's freaking awesome. Just great guitars. T-Rex gave us Mambo Sun from 1971's Electric Warrior. And we start off with The Who, of course, with The Punk and the Godfather from Quadrophenia, one of my favorite albums. Well, it's all music, and you're listening to WIOX Community Radio in the Catskills, 91.3 FM, MTC, Channel 20, 107.5 on the campus of SUNY Delhi, and then everywhere at WIOXradio.org. It's John Sturman bringing you fun music for a Friday night. You know, if nothing else, you don't have to like all of it. I like all of it, but, you know, I'm the one picking the songs. But you don't have to like all of it, but I promise you that every song that I play, there's something interesting in there, whether you hear it or not. But don't just write it off. There's some good stuff in there, man. Just telling you. All right. Last night, at Van Dusen's in Lexington. If you haven't been to Van Dusen's, great place. Just a great place. Will does just an amazing job there. And lately he's been bringing bands in. And this band called Gunga, they played there last night. I think that was the very first and probably most outrageous punk show ever performed in Lexington. These guys were off the charts. They were just great. It's a band out of Atlanta, and they just spent a couple of days with Oakley Munson recording a new album. They call it Gunga Rock, and I'll play a song from that. But let's start off with Gunga. They've got a song called Gunga, and they all name themselves Gunga. This is definitely a great band. Check them out.

0: Pablo Picasso was never called an asshole. That band was called Burning Sensations, doing a cover of Pablo Picasso. That's a song written by Jonathan Richman. I like that version a lot, Burning Sensations. That's from the soundtrack to Repo Man that came out in 1984. If you haven't seen that movie, it's really great. We also heard Institutionalized from that same soundtrack by a band called Suicidal Tendencies. Somehow, when we were listening to Gunga, it really reminded me of Institutionalized. So that's why I put it on. Before that, we heard two songs by Gunga. The first song was Gunga that came out in 2025. And then this very brand new song, I Need Your Stuff Mix, from a really brand new album. I mean, I think they recorded it Wednesday, right? So maybe this is the first radio play it's getting. I feel so honored. Thanks to Oakley Munson for getting this to me. Well, what do we got for you? It's all music. And John Sturman bringing it to you like I do on a Friday night. I hope you're doing well. I hope that the music that you're hearing is fun and interesting and is not, it's allowing you to do all the other stuff that you want to be doing tonight. I could resist passing over this, so here's some James Brown, baby.
1: Fellas, I'm ready to get up and do my thing. I want to get into it, man, you know. Like a sex machine, man. Moving, doing it, you know. Can I count it off?

Oh, yeah. Lou Reed, man. Nothing like it. So great. It was Lou Reed from Rock and Roll Animal, recorded in 1973. Came out in 74, but we heard Heroin. Lou Reed, yeah. Steve Hunter on guitar. Freaking great. Before that, we heard Jane Says, a classic from Jane's Addiction. Their self-titled album that came out in 1987. And we start that set off with James Brown and Sex Machine. Came out in 1970. Well, it's all music.

Neil and the Shocking Pinks bringing you Wondering from a 1983 album, Everybody's Rockin'. And Neil is, of course, Neil Young in a beautiful pink suit. Before that, we heard Marianne Faithfull with her title track from Broken English, 1979. Midnight Oil gave us an unplugged version of Beds Are Burning. That was unplugged in Calgary, 1993. And we started that set off with Roll Away the Stone from Mott the Hoople, 1971. Come on, great music, right? This is what we do on a Friday night. It's all music. And John Sterman bringing it to you like I do. 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It's like it's my job to bring you good music, so that's what I'm doing. It's kind of late, right? It's 11:30, 11:25, 11. It's 11:23 based on my big clock. But one of the things I do like to listen to at night is Nick Cave and the Bad Seeds. Here's Jubilee Street.

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Yet the stars stand above the earth.

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Pearl Jam. Boy, they're great. That's a great song. That was Light Years from the 2000 album Binaural. Before that, we heard Nirvana, a live version of Smells Like Teen Spirit from the is their live album from the Banks of the Wishkah, 1996. We heard Nick Cave and the Bad Seeds doing Joy from their latest live album, Live God. I think that was recorded last year. And we start off with Jubilee Street from 2018. Again, Nick Cave and the Bad Seeds, of course, from an album called Distant Sky, an EP, really, of some live performances in Copenhagen. Love that stuff, right? Come on. Well, we're almost done here, but I'm going to be, as I do on a Friday night, is I'm going to put on some Grateful Dead and just let it go, because there's nothing better than a lot of Grateful Dead, I just have to say. Let's see what I have here. This looks good. So what we're going to listen to overnight is a concert from 1985. April 4th, 1985, from Providence Civic Center. There's some, you know, it starts off with a great Lost Sailor into Saint of Circumstance into Deal. Listen, the Grateful Dead are great, and, you know, whatever it is all good. So, anyway, that's what we're going to listen to overnight, so stay tuned. In the meantime, here's some Paul Simon.

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Well, good morning. My name is Bob Stewart on this actually a pretty crummy Saturday out there at the moment. I came to the studio. It was 46 degrees and a little drizzle going. So I got a good variety of music today to play. It's a good day to listen to music, actually. So we're going to start off with a live Etta James from Montreux in 1975 doing I'd Rather Go Blind.

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Thinking about your sweet kiss and your

Wow, Eddie James, I'd rather go blind, live from Montreux, 51 years ago in 1975. Really good quality music right there. Okay, I'm going to play some Robert Cray Band, a couple cuts by Robert. I was lucky enough to see him once years ago. Going to play 1040 Blues and Steppin' Out.

Stepping out to 1040 Blues, the Robert Cray Band. And now we're going to play John Hammond Jr., actually the son of the famous record producer John Hammond. Saw him a number of years ago, actually. It was kind of funny locally, and I was sitting on the ground on a blanket, and he came over and said, "Do I know you?" I said, "No, you don't know me." So that was, it was kind of interesting. I don't know who I looked like, but unfortunately, he passed away this past February, a really good blues man. He's going to play two cuts by him. We're going to do Mother-in-Law Blues, and he's going to do the Muddy Waters tune, Sail On.

Sail On, Mother-in-Law Blues. John Hammond, you can, just by listening to those songs, you can tell he was like a really good guitarist. Played a lot of Delta-type music, acoustic stuff. Okay, now a little time for a little cocoa tale. I got to have cocoa today. Actually, cocoa is good on a cold day like this. Okay, Blues Never Die, and I Got What It Takes, Coco Taylor.

Ah, Coco Taylor, I Got What It Takes, Blues Never Die. 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Okay, now I'm going to play some Joe Calicott, the Delta blues singer and guitarist, born in 1899 in Nesbitt, Mississippi. There's not a lot of information about him. In 1967, the music historian George Mitchell recorded a bunch of his songs. So we're going to play three cuts by Joe. We're going to do Fare Thee Well Blues, Roll and Tumble, and Traveling Mama Blues. Here goes Joe Calicott.

Joel Colicott. That was Traveling Mama Blues. You can hear a little static in it. That song was actually from 1930. Well, that's a long time ago. Pour that roll and tumble and fare thee well blues. Okay, now we're going to really switch gears from a Delta blues to Jimi Hendrix doing Voodoo Child Blues.

Voodoo Child Blues, Jimi Hendrix. You're listening to WIOX Roxbury. It's approaching 11:02 here on this Saturday morning, a cold Saturday morning in the Catskills. You're listening to Some of My Best Friends of the Blues, and my name is Bob Stewart. Okay, now we're going to play some Barbara Lynn. She was born in Beaumont, Texas in 1949. Unusual for a woman, she's a guitarist. She does R&B and electric blues. Actually writes a lot of her own songs. She's a left-hand guitarist, too. So we're going to play a couple of cuts by her. We're going to do Lynn's Blues and Sweet 16, which is a B.B. King tune. Mm-hmm.

Sweet 16 for that. Lynn's Blues. Barbara Lynn, really good guitarist, actually. She's probably really not that well known. She should be more known than she is after she was inducted to the Blues Hall of Fame this year. Okay, now I'm going to play Tried Hockey Boogie, Canned Heat. Love this tune. Haven't played it in quite a while. This is a good way to show all the ability of the musicians in Canned Heat. So here goes Tried Hockey Boogie.

is the mole. Now, Larry, he comes from New York and Memphis and L.A., and he claims me from a lot of other places. But, Larry, can you hear me, Mo? Can you hear me, baby?

I can't eat the fried hockey boogie. Actually, all the members in that band are dead except for Fito De La Parra. And actually, they're still touring. So many other people have been in that band since then. I'm here listening to some of my best friends of blues here on WIOX Community Radio. My name is Bob Stewart. Let's do a quick weather check here. I know, looking out the window in the studio in the Catskills, it's windy out and not very warm. It's like 47 degrees. For the central Catskills today, the National Weather Service saying partly sunny, 59, which I find hard to believe is going to get to 59 degrees with the northwest wind gusts up to 25 miles per hour. Tonight, there's actually a slight chance for frost, mostly clear with a low of around 36. Tomorrow, Sunday, increasing clouds, a high of 68 degrees with a northwest wind. Sunday night, a slight chance of showers, cloudy, then gradually become partly cloudy with a low of 47 degrees, a 20% chance of precipitation. Then Monday, a slight chance of showers and thunderstorms after 2 p.m., mostly sunny with a high of 67 degrees. And then it's going to get a little warmer near the end of the week. Actually, it is June, so it should be warm, I guess. Okay. Now we're going to play Corey Harris. He's 57 years old, which is young for some of the guys I usually play on my show. Interesting character. He graduated from Bates College with a degree and taught some in Louisiana and has lived and traveled a lot in West Africa. He does reggae and blues, and Africa has really influenced his music. He does some really interesting social commentary stuff, which you'll find in a couple of songs I'm going to play now. I'm going to do an old Skip James tune he does, Devil Got My Woman, then Lynch Blues and Maggie Walker Blues. Here goes Corey Harris.

Corey Hart, some interesting music he has. Maggie Walker Blues, before that Lynch Blues, and Devil Got My Woman, an old Skip James tune. Okay, now we're going to play Jimmy Johnson, one of the guys who was born in Mississippi, actually born in Silver Springs, Holly Springs, Mississippi in 1928, moved to Chicago in 1950s, like a lot of the blues guys, and was a good guitarist. We're going to play two cuts by Jimmy. We're going to do Riding in the Moonlight and Same Old Blues.

Same old blues. Before that, Riding in the Moonlight, Jimmy Johnson. Okay, now go back to the ladies here. We're going to play Thornetta Davis. She's a blues R&B singer and blues singer from Detroit, Michigan. Here goes, I Believe Everything is Going to Be All Right.

Thornetta Davis, everything going to be all right. That was rather optimistic. With all the stuff going on right now, that's lovely. Hard to believe at this time in history. Everything's insane at the moment with Trump's shenanigans all the time. Okay, now we're going to play a little saxophone. We're going to do a Noble Thin Man Watts playing boogie sax.

Boogie Sax, No Built-In Man Watts. I've got one more tune I can play here. I got time for one more. It's going to be a Mike and Sheila pop-up show. Will be on next. So everybody have a great weekend. Hope it gets a little warmer. We're going to close out with Eddie Kirkland doing I've Got an Evil Woman.

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Today is May the 30th, the year 2026, in case you were wondering. Pop Up with Mike and Shelia have the afternoon off. I'm your hostess with the mostest, Mike B, and this is Rock and Roll Stew. Yeah, for the next 2 hours, you'll be hearing some of the finest, and I mean some of the finest, lost and forgotten songs of rock and roll, rhythm and blues, some country, and yes, maybe even some pop. And there will definitely be some surprises throughout the show today. Stick around. They will surprise you. And we are WIOX Community Radio, Catskills 91.3 FM, MTC Channel 20, on the campus of SUNY Delhi at 107.5 FM, and on any internet-connected device at wioxradio.org. So what do you say? Let's get this show started.

We got that first set started with Song of Love from 1972. It was Stephen Stills and Manassas. Now, Stills put that band together after the 1970 breakup of Crosby, Stills, Nash & Young. Next was Southern Streamline from John Fogerty's Blue Moon Swamp LP. That's right, a living legend, ladies and gentlemen. And that is another story for another time. All I can tell you is tequila makes you do some crazy things. We heard the Rolling Stones cover The Temptations, Ain't Too Proud to Beg. And by the way, Ronnie Wood is celebrating a birthday on Monday. Ronnie will be 79 on Monday. So happy early birthday to Ronnie Wood. And we heard from Linda Ronstadt from her recently released album, The Early Years. And we heard Break My Mind, and that was recorded back in 1968. If you're just tuning in, I'm Mike B, and this is Rock and Roll Stew. For the remainder of today, we will be looking at mostly sunny skies, hopefully. If it's anything like this morning, man, it was downright chilly this morning. Oh, yeah. Right now, it is 53 degrees under mostly sunny skies here in Roxbury. For the remainder of today, we will be looking at parting clouds and becoming sunny with a high in the upper 50s. Man, that sounds really good. I could have sworn I saw a snowflake up on top of the mountain in Anzies this morning, but I don't know. It was rain. It was snow. It's hard to tell. You never know. Anyway, I banter about the weather. So whatever the weather is in your neck of the woods, here's James Taylor to spread some sunshine.

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I have one more song in this set. So, ladies and gentlemen, here are the Beatles.

At the top of the set, we heard from the self-titled debut album from James Taylor, and he did Sunshine, Sunshine. Next was Educating Archie, and that was from Van Morrison's 34th album, Born to Sing, No Plan B. From Memphis, Tennessee, Southern Avenue did Slipped, Tripped, and Fell in Love. And it was on this day, May 30th, 1968, the Beatles entered EMI Studios to start recording the White Album. That's right, that 30-track masterpiece was something, you know, that wasn't done back then. A double album from the Beatles. And we heard Dear Prudence. Now, that song was inspired by actress Mia Farrow's sister, Prudence Farrow, who became obsessive with meditating while in India with the band. It was John Lennon and George Harrison who attempted to coax Farrow out of her seclusion, which led to John Lennon writing that song. You know, you never know where these musicians and artists get their inspiration from. And, you know, it's things like that that I'd love researching and telling you about. So up next, we're going to hear from a group that was a, I guess you could say they were a one-hit wonder back in the 70s. They, you know, but we're not going to hear that one. So let's check out England Dan and John Ford Cooley.

0: Oh, that was nice. That was George Harrison with Breath Away from Heaven. Next, we heard from Robert Palmer doing Every Kind of People, and that was from his album Double Fun. We then heard Johnny Rivers with Mountain of Love, and we started that set with the duo Dan Seals, also known as England Dan, and John Ford Coley doing Everything's Gonna Be All Right. And everything is going to be all right now, because we are going to hear from Gretchen Wilson doing a very old song, but with a new twist.
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face. Smiling can work like magic, put on a happy face. Take off the gloomy mask of tragedy, it's not your style.

Oh, you never know what you're going to hear on my show. That was Dick Van Dyke and Janet Leigh doing Put On a Happy Face. And that was from the motion picture soundtrack, Bye Bye Birdie. And we started off the second hour of today's show with Chris Stapleton with Roosevelt Collier and Steve Fishel doing Feel So Bad. And I hope that last song just made you smile, made you scratch your head and think, what is going on? And we're going to get back to our regular show right now.

Oh, yeah, that was Robert Zimmerman, better known as Bob Dylan, doing Maggie's Farm from the album Bringing It All On Home. And that was Dylan's first album to incorporate electric instrumentation. It was so different that it was from his early work that it caused controversy in the contemporary folk scene. And from the best of Johnny Kidd and the Pirates, we heard I Can Tell. And we started that set with I Take What I Want from the album Straight From the Heart. And that was done by Ann Peebles. And I tell you, you check out my show, and I play Ann Peebles all the time. This is Rock and Roll Stew, and I am Mike B, and you are listening to WIOX Community Radio Catskills, 91.3 FM, MTC Channel 20, on the campus of SUNY Delhi at 107.5 FM, and on any connected device at WIOXradio.org.

At the top of the set, we heard Stephen Marley do his rendition of Tom Petty's You Don't Know How It Feels. Next was Florida Georgia Line doing Talk You Out of It. And from the album Neon Highway, Gary Hoey featuring Eric Gales did Under the Rug. You know, and that last song got me thinking about the Allman Brothers.

That was Willie Nelson with the medley. These are difficult times. Remember the good times. And from the Allman Brothers, we heard No One to Run With. Now, here's a fun fact about the album, Where It All Begins. That was recorded on a ranch owned by none other than actor Burt Reynolds in Juniper, Florida. Coming up at 4 o'clock, in just about 18 minutes or so, Alan Reynolds will be here with Pure Country, so please stick around for that. Coming up at the top of the hour, I have time for one more set before I hand the mic over to Alan, so please stick around for one more set.

Well, that does it for me. I'm Mike B, and you've been listening to Rock and Roll Stew. Thank you so much for allowing me to share my love of music with you today. And I hope today's show made you smile. Maybe you sang along to a song or two. And if I did that for you, well, that just made my day. I'll be back here Thursday morning starting at 8 a.m. for all you early risers. Coming up next is Alan Reynolds with Pure Country, so please stick around for that. Until next time we're together, I ask you once again that we respect one another, be kind to each other, and most importantly, to put love in your heart. Enjoy the rest of your weekend. Peace and love, peace and love, peace and love.

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A generous supporter of WIOX and our mission to be reflective, responsive, and supportive of our Catskills communities and its sustainability into the future. Nainu, the shop of Mother Earth, a Peruvian boutique for clothing and hats, blankets and bags, rugs, pillows, and decorative pieces using sustainable organic materials. Nainu, the shop of Mother Earth, Main Street in Margaretville, New York, 917-701-2496, 917-701-2496.

Well, this afternoon we hear some old country songs, some old western songs, and all the varieties and styles that make up country and western music. We listen to some Appalachian mountain tunes and old-time string bands where it all started. There'll be bluegrass, western swing, songs about the West. We'll hear some West Coast country and drop down into the swamps and bayous of Louisiana to hear some fine Cajun music along with plenty of mainline and traditional country. Now and then we'll even throw in some country comedy. I'm Alan Reynolds. We're here together at Pure Country.

0: Oh, the great fiddler Johnny Gimble from 1980 with the Flower of Mexico. Got to thank Mike B. for stopping in here earlier. Mike B. held things together for a couple hours until we could get in here. And thanks so much for the way Mike filled in for Mike and Sheila. Well, that Johnny Gimble song is going to take us right into the country calendar. That's where we learn a little bit about some events in country music history for the coming week. Johnny Gimble was born May 30th, 1926 in Tyler, Texas. John Paul Gimble. Johnny was playing fiddle with his brothers as part of the Rose City Swingers by the time he was 14. He took much of his inspiration from Cliff Brunner, one of country swing's most influential fiddlers. In 1948, Johnny hooked up with Buck Roberts' Rhythmaires, where he made his first recording. A few months later, Bob Wills asked him to become one of the Texas Playboys. He stayed with Wills for several years, then went on to work with both Al Dexter and with Dewey Groom. Throughout his career, Gimble was in demand as a legendary Western swing fiddler. Here's Johnny Gimble along with the Bosque Bandits.
1: Here's the Bosque Bandit. A one, two, three.

Oh, some good fiddling on that one from Johnny Gimble. Hank Snow's recording from 1962. Casey Jones was his name. That was a song written by Don Gibson. Joe Talbot, who worked with Hank Snow for so many years doing the steel work. Johnny Gimble on the fiddle, Jerry Smith playing the piano. We got started with Johnny Gimble and the Bosque Bandits. That was his bunch at the time in 1975. The song was Bosque Bandit. That was Johnny playing the fiddle and doing the vocal work. Curly Hollingsworth on the piano. Here's Stoney Edwards.

The great Stoney Edwards from 1973. I spent a week there last night. And we're listening to Stoney Edwards, Hank Snow, Johnny Gimble, and lots more right here. 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Margaretville Telephone Cable Channel 20 on the campus of SUNY Delhi at 107.5 FM. I'm Alan Reynolds. You know who you are. We're here together at Pure Country. We'll be till 6 o'clock Eastern Time this evening. We're listening to all varieties and styles of country music from 1922 up through the 1960s, sometimes into the 70s, once in a while even newer, but it's got to be a song.

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If there's a particular song or artist you'd like to hear, a type or style of country music, maybe there's a birthday or anniversary you can share with us, questions, comments, anything at all, just send me an email, purecountry913@gmail.com. Got to thank Billy Bowles from Sundown, Texas for being with us this evening. He's, well, he knows his country and Western music, and he may have a comment or two for us sometime during the show. Billy, of course, broadcasts over KSSL radio in Slayton, Texas, on Saturday mornings, swinging country. Well, we're getting right back into the country calendar. Johnny Bond was born June 1st, 1915, in Enville, Oklahoma. Cyrus Whitfield Bond. Johnny grew up in southern Oklahoma, moved to Oklahoma City in 1937, where he formed the Bell Boys. That was a trio that included Jimmy Wakely and Scotty Harold. It was named after the Bell Clothing Company, their sponsor. They moved to California in 1939, made a movie there with Roy Rogers. They also performed on the Melody Ranch program with Gene Autry. They stayed together until Jimmy Wakely left to pursue his own highly successful career solo. Johnny was well known as both a writer and a performer in the field of Western music. He remained active through the 1950s. He also had a little resurgence of success in the mid-1960s.

early records that you can't get no longer. You cannot hardly find them songs no more. There was Sacramento Sadie and the Rose of Alamogordo.

There's the great Johnny Bond. Who stole the jukebox? Asking that question from 1974. I guess they located it. And we got started with "I Wonder Where You Are Tonight." That's one that Johnny wrote. Recorded that one in 1966. Getting right back into the country calendar, Stan Jones was born June 5th, 1914, in Douglas, Arizona. Stanley Davis Jones. Stan was born and grew up on a family ranch in Douglas, Arizona. Family moved to Los Angeles, California when his father died. He worked there at a number of jobs over the course of his life, but he's best known for writing Western songs, including many for Western movies and TV shows. Here's Stan himself.

Ghost Riders in the Sky. Of course, that is probably the biggest hit that Stan Jones ever wrote. Been sung over and over by so many different people and groups. There's the Sons of the Pioneers. That's kind of a definitive version from 1949. Creek and Leather before that, Stan Jones himself recording from 1957.

0: Blast in the signal from the 1,000-watt candlestick of the Catskills, located high atop the Morrisville Range above the Longwoods and Route 30 in Roxbury, New York. At the WIOX studios in Roxbury, 59 degrees, mostly cloudy skies, 4:30 Eastern Daylight Time.
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0: Connie Moore wrote that one, along with Billy Jack Wills, one of Bob Wills' brothers. Billy Jack had a recording in 1951. Bob Wills, his brother, had probably the definitive version in 1956. It's been recorded over and over, and there's a fabulous recording from Bobby Mackey and Justin Trevino from just a couple years ago, 2021, when they recorded Lily Dale. I'm Alan Reynolds. You know who you are. We're here together at Pure Country. We'll be till 6 o'clock this evening, Eastern Time, right here at WIOX Community Radio Catskills, 91.3 FM, across the nation and around the world at WIOXradio.org. Margaretville Telephone Cable Channel 20 on the campus of SUNY Delhi in Delhi, New York, 107.5 FM. 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Don't forget, if there's a particular song or artist you'd like to hear, a type or style of country music, maybe there's a birthday or anniversary you can share with us, questions, comments, whatever it happens to be, and we'd love to hear from you. Send me an email, purecountry913@gmail.com. Well, we're going to get right back into the country calendar. Andy Griffith was born June 1st, 1926, in Mount Airy, North Carolina. Andy Samuel Griffith. Andy grew up poor and shy, but he did love music, and he started becoming outgoing when he found out that his schoolmates liked his sense of humor. His early career included some small acting parts in both theater and movies. He had real success starring in several television shows, as well as a recording recording a number of comedy skits and albums. Let's see if we can get Andy coming in here.
1: Now, class, today we're going to talk about Cleopatra, Queen of the Nile. Now, I know how you've all heard how she was a beautiful woman. Well, now, she wasn't a beautiful woman. She wasn't a beautiful woman at all. I mean, she is all right. But she wasn't beautiful. Now, you're going to ask me, if she wasn't beautiful, how come Julius Caesar and Mark Anthony and everybody went so crazy over her? Well, you'll have to remember that Julius Caesar and Mark Anthony were soldiers and overseas. How Julius Caesar met her, he used to go down to Egypt every 4th of July. See, and he was down there spending the holidays, and he is just sitting around in his tent one night by himself, lonely, reading prescriptions. And she come walking in, and he was so struck by her that he just got up and give her his seat. And he says, ars mutatis longa vita mutandis brevis. And that means, as sure as the vine twines around the stump, you are my darling sugar lump. Even in high school, he is good at verses. And anyhow, they got to fooling around after supper. And he asked her to marry him. And they did. They got married, and he took her on back to Rome, and everybody got mad at him for marrying her. The senators there in Rome, they finally got so mad at him that they killed him. They caught him in an alley one night and stabbed him right in his toga. And that's when Caesar said that famous line, just as he was dying, that famous line you might remember, he said to Brutus, he says, et tu, Brute? And Brutus says, yeah, me too. Now, it happened. There was this fella, Mark Anthony. that was living there at that time, and he was an old army buddy of Julius Caesar's, and he was a pretty big man with the civil service. Now, he killed all the senators, and it happened, you know, to get revenge, and it happened that he was going to go down to Egypt anyhow, and while he was there, he thought he'd just stop in on Cleopatra. And he told her how he had killed all the senators, and she said how much she appreciated it, and they got to liking one another, and first thing you know, there's dating. There's riding around on camels and sailing around on her barge and fooling around back of the pyramid. Fact, I appreciate it. In fact, somebody wrote on one of the pyramid walls, Anthony loves Cleopatra. It was right next to where somebody else wrote, Pharaoh was here. Everything was going good for him. Everything was going real good. But Mark Anthony had a wife in Rome, and she wouldn't give him a divorce. And it happened that her brother had just been elected emperor of Rome. And he come in one day, and he says, Sister, he says, you know what I'm going to do? She says, what? He says, I'm going down there and declare war on Mark Anthony and Cleopatra. And she says, would you? He went down there and was just whooping the fire out of him. There's dead Egyptians laying everywhere. The streets was full, tombs was full, and he run all over Egypt looking for somebody to run him through with his sword, and everybody looked at him like he was a nut, and he was peculiar. Couldn't find anybody to do it, so he run himself through, and he expired. And Cleopatra, she heard of it, and she had this snake, just a little old bitty thing, but poison. And that thing bit her, and her maid run in, her handmaiden, and says, Mistress, mistress, what happened? And she says, snake bite. And she says, well, what you do? You cut it where it bit you and suck it. She says, no, I meant to. And she says, why, old mistress, why? And she says, in articulo mortis. Now, that's that famous saying. In articulo mortis. And children, I hope all of you remember what that means. Because I certainly don't.

W. Leo Daniel with the Hillbilly Boys from 1935 with the Hillbilly Stomp. Well, there's an interruption. Roxy the Weather Dog. Yeah, we sure know her. She's supposed to be outside helping us with the weather report. Don't know why she ran inside. It doesn't look all that bad. She looked clean and dry. Not like there was any bad weather going on. I guess we better check with the National Weather Service for the Central Catskill Mountain region of upstate New York. What are they claiming? Sunny this afternoon with a high near 57 degrees. Mostly clear tonight with a low around 38, although there are some freeze warnings in effect. On Sunday, tomorrow, increasing clouds with a high near 65. Mostly cloudy Sunday night with a low around 45 degrees. Currently at the WIOX studios in Roxbury, New York, 59 degrees with mostly cloudy skies. Let's check at a couple other locations around the country just to see what's going on. In Franklin, Tennessee, that's the site of the legendary 880-foot-tall WSM radio tower, the 50,000-watt blowtorch of the South. 83 degrees for a high with thunderstorms. In Weatherford, Texas, Billie Jean's restaurant right there by the Red X truck stop. Always enjoyed pulling in there. They made some of the best chicken fried chicken that I've ever had. 90 degrees for a high with partly sunny skies. Let's see if we can find something else to report on. Well, Billy Bowles checked in a while ago. Let's see if there's any truth to this report. Billy Bowles, of course, lives in Sundown, broadcasts at KSSL Radio in Slayton, Texas, swinging country on Saturday mornings. 93 degrees with sunny skies in Sundown, Texas. Well, we're going to drop right back into the country calendar. Texas Ruby was born June 4th, 1910, in Decatur, Texas. Ruby Agnes Owens. Ruby grew up on a Texas ranch just northwest of Fort Worth. As young children, she and her brothers often sang together, but her real career, I can say this, let me try it. Her real career got started when she was singing at an event in Fort Worth. She was heard by a local radio station owner. He arranged for her to get a contract with Decca Records in 1937. Not long after that, she got together with Curly Fox. Curly was already an accomplished fiddler, and they got married in 1939. It was about that same time that they became members of the Grand Ole Opry. She worked for a while with Zeke Clements until she and Curly worked up their own act. They continued at the Opry until 1948. They moved back to Texas then to perform locally. Ruby was the sister of Tex Owens, and you probably remember him. He wrote a number of Western songs, including Eddie Arnold's big hit, Cattle Call. Well, with a very distinctive voice, here's Texas Ruby.

Texas Ruby from 1947, Falling Leaf. And we got started with the one that was kind of a hit for her in 1940, Shanty Street.

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There's Gene Brown. 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Margaretville Telephone Cable Channel 20 at the campus of SUNY Delhi in Delhi, New York, 107.5 FM. I'm Alan Reynolds. 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

Oh, cute and country Miss Connie Smith, one of her early songs from 1964, Once a Day. Boy, that was a good one. Got to thank Carlos from Brooklyn, New York, for thinking of Connie Smith. And she is a favorite around here, no question. And, of course, on that early Connie Smith recording, that was Weldon Myrick doing the steelwork, Pig Robbins playing the piano.

0: at the WIOX studios in Roxbury, New York. 58 degrees, mostly cloudy skies. It's 5 o'clock Eastern Daylight Time.
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Done Gone. And there's Mike Snyder playing the fiddle. And that's going to take us right back into the country calendar. That's where we learn a little bit about some events in country music history for the coming week. Mike Snyder was born May 30th, 1960 in Gleason, Tennessee. William Michael Snyder. Mike got his first banjo when he was 16. He won the National Banjo Championship when he was 23. He's a down-home country boy who got a job picking and singing at Opryland in Nashville when that great theme park was operating. His success there led him to membership at the Grand Ole Opry, and that's something that rarely happened for an artist without at least one major hit recording before becoming a member. Mike hasn't recorded a lot of material, but he mostly does shows in both the U.S. and in Europe. He incorporates a good deal of comedy into his routines, and he frequently mentions his wife, Sweetie. Her real name is Sabrina. And, of course, Mike, fiddler and banjo picker.

Mike Snyder from Gleason, Tennessee. My nose is running money. And before that, he's there at the big family dinner. He's picking away chicken necks and wings. They have done that lots and lots of times.

Well, there's Tommy Duncan, who drank my beer. And Billy Bowles had checked in a while ago, and he reported that when we played the song, Johnny Bond song, earlier in the show, Who Stole the Jukebox, that song, Who Drank My Beer, came into his mind. It had into mine as well. I didn't have it on the playlist, but I'm glad that Billy Bowles recorded it. There's Tommy Duncan with the original version from 1952. It has been recorded since then. I know that Billy Motta has done it, and that's a good song no matter who puts it on the recording. Here we are at WIOX Community Radio Catskills, 91.3 FM, across the nation and around the world at WIOXradio.org. Margaretville Telephone Cable Channel 20 at the campus of SUNY Delhi in Delhi, New York, 107.5 FM. I'm

Alan Reynolds, you know who you are. We're here together at Pure Country. We'll be till 6 o'clock this evening Eastern Time. We're listening to all varieties and styles of country music from 1922 up through the 1960s, sometimes into the 70s, and once in a while even newer, but it's got to be a song that reflects the sounds of Pure Country. Getting right back into the country calendar. Carl Butler was born June 2, 1927 in Knoxville, Tennessee. Carl Roberts Butler. Carl had begun playing the guitar by the time he was 12 years old. He got some show experience by entertaining between sets at local square dances. Later he worked at WROL Radio and WNOX right there in Knoxville, as well as WPTF in Raleigh, North Carolina. In addition to performing, he was also busy writing songs that were hits for other artists such as Roy Acuff, Bill Monroe, Carl Smith, and many others. He most often sang with his wife Pearl, and together they had a boatload of hits throughout the 1960s. Here's Carl Butler. I think this first song is by Carl himself.

Carl Butler and Pearl from 1951, Who'll Be Next? And from the same year, Carl Butler himself, Just for Fooling Around, Shot Jackson playing the dobro, Tommy Jackson on the fiddle, Marvin Hughes playing the piano. Hanging right in here with the country calendar, the great Bill Mack was born June 4th, 1929 in Shamrock, Texas. Bill Smith was his real name. The Midnight Cowboy is how he was known. Bill's career as a radio personality began in the 1940s. He remained active in broadcasting until 2011. Bill's greatest accomplishment was most likely his all-night trucking show, The Midnight Cowboy. That was broadcast at WBAP Radio in Fort Worth, Texas. 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Late nights, early mornings. From 1969 to 2001, Bill broadcast from midnight till 6 a.m. That would be Central Time, with country music, nationwide weather, and road condition reports, as well as occasional guests, and he also had a request line. Bill was also a respected songwriter. Once in a while, he even recorded a few songs. Well, here's Bill Mack recording one of his own songs.

There's the great Hank Thompson recording a good song penned by Bill Mack. I'll Still Be Here Tomorrow. And before that, Bill Mack singing one of his own songs from 1967, Waitin'.

0: less than the signal from the 1,000-watt candlestick of the Catskills, located high atop the Mooresville Range above the Longwoods and Route 30 in Roxbury, New York. At the WIOX studios in Roxbury, 58 degrees, partly cloudy skies. 5:30 Eastern Daylight Time.
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0: Year old used to be. That's a standard for sure. And as for the singer, we typically hear from Weldon Myrick as he's playing the steel guitar. And he is an excellent steel guitar player, but he can also sing. And there's a great example from 2007. I'm Alan Reynolds. We're here together at Pure Country. We'll be till 6 o'clock this evening Eastern Time, another half hour or so. We're listening to all varieties and styles of country music from 1922 up through the 1960s, sometimes into the 70s, once in a while even newer, but it's got to be a song that reflects the sounds of pure country. Doing it all right here. 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Here's some cowboy philosophy and poetry from Mark Munzer.
1: Old hats at the wagon gate debating about the trail. These cowpokes tempt fate while others ship by rail. Boots that are made for working, trousers old and worn. Coffee's pert near perkin'. Wake up, it's nearly morn. The crew begins assembling, the remuda coming in. 30 horse ground trembling, let dawn's long rise begin. The trail boss bellows, wake up! And the cook clangs with his metal spoon. Fill your bellies, boys, ain't no rest till noon. Old bones, they are a-aching, the youngins are quick to chow. You want some of this here bacon, you better get it now. First morsel of the new dawn, sleep rubbed from their eyes. Breakfast grub quick gone, a hungry bunch of guys. The leathers are a-creakin' as we coo to our mounts. The campfire like a beacon as the sun begins moon's trounce. Tighten up that cinch, best tuck that bedroll in. Listen in morning orders as I take a pinch from a little tin. Russ and Joe, you ride flank. Henry, you got drag. Ah, shucks, boss, I know them boys got rank, but all I'll do is gag. I ain't got no time for favorites, son, so keep your rag on high. Don't let none get around the end. Out here, they'll up and die. So up into the foothills and down the valleys wide. River crossing, test of wills, riding side by side. I don't think we lost one. That's a dang good thing. Morning's nearly over. Some of them old boys begin to sing. Let's pull up here and take a rest. Give them bovine a break. Richard, check up over that crest. The trail should sort of snake. Jerky and a biscuit is what you get for Chuck. Maybe a swig of lukewarm coffee if you're quick and in luck. The afternoon across a former prairie. Sand dry to the bone. The wind whipped our butts that day. Wore down my quarter roan. Cows too tired for bawling. Horses with shut eye. Fire. Stare, sleep a-calling under darkened starry sky. Again we come to nightfall, fed then fall toward sleep, with coyotes howling night call, cowpokes in a heap.

Hand me down my walking cane. Good bluegrass rendition of that old standard. There's Bobby and Sonny, the Osborne brothers. And we're going back into the calendar, but right now it's the birthday calendar. This is going to be a fun one. Up there on Hog Mountain, part of the Hog Mountain Bunch. Austin and Levi Finch, one of the twin duos. Yeah, they are twins. And Austin and Levi having a birthday on June 1st. That would be Monday. And we know that they're going to have a good time.

And if you're having a birthday or an anniversary this coming week, didn't get a chance to tell us about it, we sure hope that you have good ones as well. Got to thank Mike Petroskis and Kathy Kolb from Earlville, Pennsylvania, for being tuned in. They are down there in Earlville enjoying the cool weather. And always thank them for being here with us at Pure Country.

Jerry Lee Lewis from 1977. You call everybody darling. Oh, for crying out loud. There's Roxy the weather dog. She does this all too often. She'll come in here whining and crying, jump behind the couch. We won't hear from her again. I don't see a reason in the world why she's giving up on the weather this evening. Looks pretty nice outside to me. Let's check with the National Weather Service for the Central Catskill Mountain region of upstate New York. What are they saying? Well, their report hasn't changed all day, all afternoon. Sunny this afternoon with a high near 57 degrees. Tonight, mostly clear, low around 38. Tomorrow, Sunday, increasing clouds with a high near 65. Mostly cloudy Sunday night with a low around 45 degrees. Currently at the WIOX studios in Roxbury, New York, 58 degrees, partly cloudy skies. And a couple other locations around the country. At the Coldfoot Camp Truckers Cafe on the Dalton Highway in Coldfoot, Alaska. At the radio truck stop on Sunday nights, Dave Muller with DCAS Trucking always asks about that one. That's the world's northernmost truck stop. That fascinates Dave. 56 degrees with partly sunny skies this evening in the coldness of Alaska. In Brady, Texas, that's the home of Heart of Texas Records. Tracy Pitcox maintains high standards there in traditional Texas honky-tonk shuffle and western swing music. Justin Trevino lives in Brady, Texas as well. A fine singer, songwriter, performer, recording engineer. I can't list everything that Justin Trevino can do in the world of music, but he's exceptional and he is part of Heart of Texas Records. They're having partly sunny skies this afternoon with a high of 89 degrees.

Well, you just can't ignore the distinctive steel guitar style of Don Helms on that one. Hank Lachlan, I Can't Run Away, one he recorded in 1953. That was Jerry Rivers on the fiddle. Owen Bradley himself playing the piano. Before that, Lefty Frizzell got together with Wayne Rainey in 1953, recorded You Can Always Count on Me. Paul Blunt doing the steel work, Jack Youngblood on the fiddle, and Harold Carmack playing the piano.

Am I hearing Roy Clark with the electric banjo in the background there? I wish that if somebody knows, tell me about it. I need to know about that as well. There's Porter Wagoner from 1962. I've enjoyed as much of this as I can stand. The Wisemans before that, Lulabelle and Scotty from 1939, Ain't Nobody's Business. Well, from this week's Song of Inspiration, we're going to call on the great Billy Parker. Billy Parker, an incredible influence in radio. He also wrote and recorded so many songs, most prominent at KVOO Radio in Tulsa, Oklahoma. And he came up with a great gospel song for this week's Song of Inspiration. Let's call on Billy Parker.

0: This is Alan Reynolds thanking you for spending some time here together this afternoon. I'll be back here next Saturday from 4 p.m. till 6 p.m. Eastern Time for another 2 hours of Pure Country. 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At the WIOX studios in Roxbury, New York, 58 degrees, partly cloudy skies. It's 5:59, working up on 6 o'clock, Eastern Daylight Time. WIOX Roxbury.
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